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I got expensive habits.

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My name is NYDJ. Welcome to Rise and Shine YFM. Coming up this morning, of course, it's a Friday, so we're gonna talk entertainment. 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And then our P's are close to our Dekala store. We've got three shops in the city. So you know you are sorted. No matter where you pass, you're gonna find us. Well, you're up this morning, definitely gonna take a shower, get a bath. 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Do you know the soap you use actually says a lot about you? 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

as we get closer to the weekend, remember the games you are on. I don't know which games you are following. I don't know which teams you are checking out. But trust me, Zuckerberg says, one way or the other, some team might mess up. But as they mess up, that shouldn't take you to the gutters. We're going to make sure you are still protected. Yeah, we're going to make sure you are protected. That's why we say bet on Soccer Chess. Now, when you bet on 10 matches or more with odds 1.30 odds or higher, when you do so and lose out on one game, we're still going to reward you three times your stake. Yeah, three times your stake. You heard that.

3 times you'll say, please always remember to bet responsibly. And always remember that terms and conditions do apply. So do the right thing. Bet with money you can't afford or you can afford to lose. Just in case anything happens, that's what Kambet says. Even if anything happens, we are going to make sure that you have 3 times your stake. That's some good deal for you. Good job. Get on bet on soccer bet. And please remember to always, always bet responsibly. Keep your tweets coming in at Y1025FM at NYDJ Live.

His name is Designer, this is Panda. He has this ongoing number of Ghanaian rappers also doing their own versions of this. Yeah. Well, it's time to get into other parts of the show this morning. Remember, I told you later on today we're going to have our conversations talking about the entertainment industry and all things happening in the space. If you've not listened to any of this yet, well, we're going to make sure you have a good understanding of what's happening in our industry. 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

0: Hey, Linda.
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0: Yes, so I haven't seen you since we completed school.
1: Hey, but wait, oh, Linda. 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
1: Oh, so where can I see Kennedy? I need to rush there now.
0: You can locate Kennedy Digital Satellite in Accra at Weja, just at the old barrier traffic light, and in Kumasi at Edum near Boss FM and along the Patasi Main Street near the police depot. 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
4: Yeah. Uh-huh. Yeah.

0: music from my very brother, the late Derek Savo, aka Sway, aka Super Sway. Ali, quite devastating news from yesterday.
1: Down the street, and
0: I just don't know about it.
1: My videos,
0: like, I just been
1: sex debating about whether I'm taking any.
0: It's crazy. I sit back, think about it. I'm like, yo,
1: calling up my
0: phone. Yo, just last week was his birthday.
1: Turn my passion.
0: I think I sat here and gave him some shells on the radio. I posted portions of our interview that are not released from 2017. And I reached out to him. Like, I mean, I sent him a message on WhatsApp. Like, yo, bro, let's sit down, let's shoot a different interview now. And oh my goodness.
1: She was doing okay.
0: Only to wake up to messages from yesterday. Them is gone. Sad news. I don't know what it is, but a day before that was Adez as well.
2: Little Derek,
0: I don't know what's happening, but yeah.
2: Little Derek's doing
0: fine. Yeah, little Derek is doing okay. Little Derek is doing fine. Little Derek is doing cool. Yeah, we're gonna be fine. My prayers out to the family, and of course to the young kids. Two boys, two girls.
2: Oh, man, I need to stop doing all these small things. I want to do them.
0: Anyway, it's 7:01, and that means we get to talk about cinema, we get to talk about movies, and all the things happening at the Golden Girl Cinemas. Eddie Kay is in the studios this morning. Good morning, Eddie.
3: No, good morning.
0: How are you doing this morning?
3: I'm doing great, yourself, sir.
0: I'm doing fine.
3: Good morning to the listeners as well.
0: Definitely. Well, it's a new day, it's on the Friday. Things are happening, right?
3: Yes. Talk to us.
0: What do we have?
3: Your last message also got me thinking. I mean, sometimes we think about, you wake up, you hear some of these deaths, and you ask yourself, am I also just going to wake up one day and nobody will hear from me again?
0: I mean, that's life.
3: Wow,
0: I mean, I'm pretty sure when I die, somebody in YFM, they'll go into that car, is going to cut this way and say, NY was just talking about this, and the next moment.
3: It's serious.
0: You know, but yeah, like I said, that's life.
3: I mean, some will go, some will stay, we'll also definitely go someday. So,
0: that's
3: how supposed to be.
0: Yeah.
3: Nana, greetings from Golden Eagle Cinemas. Today being a Friday, definitely there's something for movie lovers and the whole of Kumasi.
0: Yeah.
3: So today, two movies are actually premiering. Mm. One is a Nigerian movie and one is a horror movie from outside there. Yeah. So we have Resident Evil premiering tonight.
0: Resident Evil.
3: Mm. It's premiering tonight at 4 p.m. and then 7 p.m.
0: Okay.
3: And that's actually a horror sci-fi movie. Mm. So we have Resident Evil for the horror movie lovers. Mm-hmm. Yes, on Shadow.
0: Okay.
3: And then we have Invitation to Kill.
0: Invitation
3: that's a Nigerian
0: kill.
3: Yes, trailer drama movie. Mm. Invitation to Kill, and that's also premiering from tonight.
0: Mm.
3: The show time for Invitation to Kill actually is 5 p.m.
0: Mm-hmm.
3: 5 p.m. for Invitation to Kill, and then 4 p.m. and 7 p.m. for Resident Evil.
0: Mm.
3: Now, they are not just the movies that are on Shadow for this weekend, I mean, and the week ahead. Mm. So we have Rana, which premiered last week on.
0: Yeah.
3: Practical Magic is on.
0: Mm.
3: By Any Means, The Odyssey, The End of Oak Street, Spider-Man Brand New Day, Mutiny, Minions and Monsters, and then Moana.
0: Mm.
3: Yes, I had to bring it back to the Shadow because there's still demand for it, and some people have still not seen it, that's why.
0: Mm.
3: So you have Rana,
0: okay.
3: You have Practical Magic,
0: mm-hmm.
3: Invitation to Kill, Resident Evil, By Any Means, The Odyssey, The End of Oak Street, Spider-Man Brand New Day, Mutiny, Minions and Monsters, and then Moana. That's the live
0: Moana.
3: Action.
0: Yes. Okay.
3: So these are movies that are on Shadow for this weekend and then the week ahead. Yes.
0: All right.
3: Yes,
0: so these movies are showing this weekend and the week ahead. Do we still have the offer running for those who want to subscribe to the packages?
3: Yes, Nana. So just pay 450 Ghana cedis for the entire month and then you get to watch unlimited movies at the cinema.
0: Mm.
3: So provided you still have some movies on Shadow that you haven't seen yet, once your 450 cedis paying subscription is active,
0: mm-hmm.
3: you can just walk in anytime during the day. I mean, and then you can watch any movie.
0: Mm-hmm.
3: Provided you've even watched the movie earlier and you still want to watch it again, once your subscription is active, you can still walk in to watch it.
0: Okay.
3: We have that offer there for people as well. And then we also have that offer where we say spend and then retrieve later. I mean, so you spend any amount you want to spend within at the cinema, we accumulate the points. Then later, you redeem it and take a ticket for free.
0: Mm.
3: That's also running as well, yes. And then not just that. I mean, every Thursday, as we keep saying, it's Yellow Thursday at Golden Eagle Cinemas with MTN.
0: Mm-hmm.
3: So once you load your Momo wallet, provided you are coming as a number of people, you are 2, you are 3, you are 4, you are 5, you are only paying for, you pay for one and then you get one for free.
0: Mm.
3: So for instance, we are 10 people coming, you only pay for five.
0: Mm.
3: Once you are paying with your MTN Momo wallet,
0: mm.
3: if you are two coming, you only pay for one. 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
0: Mm-hmm.
3: Cut cost and enjoy your favorite movie.
0: Mm.
3: Yeah.
0: So that happens every Thursday.
3: Every Thursday.
0: And as a Thursday, it's a Hoya Mo.
3: Every Thursday, Nana. Trust me, I know some people who only come to the cinema on Thursdays.
0: Yeah, of course, they are taking yes. advantage of
3: only
0: it.
3: On Thursdays.
0: They are saving money.
3: And it's open for everyone. I mean, just on Thursday, load your Momo wallet. Once you walk in, you choose a favorite movie, you pay for one, and then you get the other ticket for free.
0: So for the Thursday, is it just the evening or?
3: No, throughout the day.
0: Okay.
3: Throughout the day, no limitation, throughout the day.
0: Okay.
3: Yeah.
0: So guys, there you have it. Make sure you are getting to Golden Eagle Cinemas. How do we reach out? How do we?
3: 0256-789-919. Okay. 0256-789-919. That's for phone call and then WhatsApp.
0: Okay.
3: And as I say all the time, if you call before 12 midday, you are likely not I'm going to get us.
0: Mm-hmm.
3: But if you leave a WhatsApp message
0: yeah.
3: or call after 12 midday, you are definitely going to get a response from us.
0: Mm-hmm.
3: Yes. Okay. Also on the socials at Golden Eagle Cinemas GH, all platforms. Mm-hmm. Golden Eagle Cinemas GH, Instagram, Facebook, X, TikTok. Golden Eagle Cinemas GH, Nana.
0: All right. So those are the platforms we.

0: long overdue. Looking at where most of us got in touch with the poetry and then coming through to our adulthood and youthful ages, spoken word is an art form that needs attention, just like any other art form, because of course we need to put so much light on it so that we can nurture other creatives. I quite remember when some few years ago we had the same challenge with comedy. Comedy wasn't into prime time, or like it wasn't into limelight in terms of art and culture. But the moment we started promoting comedy, we realized that we have a lot of creatives who also are very good comedians. Just last 2 weeks, I was part of the Around the World It's 80 Jokes. I was with the production team, Ebenezer Jumo. And realized that at that point, I even realized where we had new comedians who are coming on board. So year one, we have new creatives who are willing to showcase what they have, to exhibit their craft to the entire world. So spoken word, like I said, is been long overdue. We need to throw more light and attention on this and make it more attractive. Because I think in Ghana music industry, one thing I can associate to spoken word is the songwriter category. Because considering the songwriter category, it's not just about the music popularity. It's about the depth and the knowledge of the song, your lyrical arrangements, how people value the storytelling you are putting across, or how the music was composed. And that also is quite related to spoken word, because spoken word is not just speaking any words. It's a rhythmic arrangement of words or text. And then it makes sense if you appreciate it very well. Know that this, it follows a pattern. Like I said, we inculcate the figures of speech, like the simile, the rhymes, and then the more the ability for you to put all these things in your spoken word craft, it shows the depth or your understanding to the culture. Let me quite also related to this. We have musicians here in Ghana who are not probably enjoying so much popularity or attention
1: because they put so much good poetry in their music. Work.
0: I can mention of Pierre Akan. I'm a fan of Pierre Akan. How many times do you even play Pierre Akan songs in limelight radio station or like prime time? Because if you, many people might not be able to dance to it or appreciate it that much. Same for Manifest. Manifest had a banter with Sarkodie, and let's just put this two music side by side. We had a lot of people towing towards Sarkodie because he used more plain language.
1: They could easily
0: understand, break it down. But with Manifest, me for myself, I had to take time and then understand the lyrical composition, what he meant in terms of this. He didn't come out to just probably say filthy words or insult you. He used the metaphorical delivery of the lyrics. So, like I said, most people don't tend to put so much attention on spoken word because of the understanding, because of how, I should say, complicated the text or the words are put together. But it's about time we put so much light on it, because I tell you, I also know we have Mutombo the Poet.
1: Yes, Mutombo. I have Mutombo's first spoken word album. That's Photosentences.
0: Yes.
1: That was the title of the album, Photosentences.
0: And then I think he has a song with Joey B as well.
1: Yeah, he has a song with Joey B as well.
0: I also mention of Sonny Rhymes.
1: Sonny Rhymes, a friend. He used to work with Abeku Santana.
0: Yes, of course. So like I said, we have numerous spoken word artists that needs to be brought to light.
1: Because I mean, I love spoken word. Yes. I love poetry. And the last I was telling Pen God that, listen, back on Capital Radio, I had a whole like 1 hour dedicated for spoken word and poetry.
0: Yeah, I think I quite remember.
1: You know, but unfortunately, of late...
0: Why?
1: Sometimes to get them and for them to even submit their works is problematic.
0: Problematic. Yeah. Anyway, it's because they feel there's no market for spoken word.
1: But you see, when you have events and then you have people open with spoken word... Look at Pen God, for instance. Pen God opened a performance for Stone Boy with that excellent introduction.
0: Sure.
1: Stone Boy's new album had OG do an intro for him. It was more like a spoken word. When Otunfo, the king, goes to KNEST as a chancellor, when they're having that, the spoken word by one of our very own Kojo Awotri,
0: yes,
1: beautiful presentation. You sit back and you appreciate, you
0: very
1: applaud
0: intellectual
1: it. And you sit back and you're like, yo, this is beautiful.
0: Yeah,
1: we appreciate it. So how come it's not getting the attention? Or is it that we are part of that few

0: that minority.
1: The few minority, like I said.
0: No, but I think people appreciate spoken words and I don't know, but how difficult is it to appreciate spoken word for people to say they should be in the minority?
1: You see, it's just like the language of English.
0: Mm.
1: We see, we have people who speak a high level of English, we tend to see them as they are high in education, they have high academic credentials.
0: Mm.
1: And then most of us are, we speak the everyday language. Mm. We are comfortable speaking it because it's a means of communication. It's everybody, you see, it's that perception. People don't take time and focus on that we have other sessions or other forms of communication that makes one feel unique in your form of communication, because spoken word is it can be a general form of communication. It's an art form, and then it needs to belong to that side.
0: You can't dump it down.
1: Yes, but unfortunately here in Ghana, we have lucky comedy, and then fashion is even getting more attention now. Back then, it wasn't a prime or like a well-valued art form.
0: Comedians have had to fight and cry for so long a time before they started getting recognition, because at some point their cry was that when Charterhouse organizes a night of 1,000 laughs and all that, they bring only Nigerians. I know DKB and what's his name, Foster Romanus,
1: yes,
0: and all those people have had to cry and fight this till we've gotten to where we are today, and it's quite unfortunate. Anyway, let me play this from Kojua Ochi. Actually did this when he actually welcomed His Excellency, that is Otunfuo, at His Royal Majesty, I should say, at KNEST for one of their anniversaries. That's the 75th anniversary celebration. Listen to this.
2: Here I go. Hello, Michelle. Ready, Michelle? Miss Wonka. A German, so. A free man, so. Oh, no, I walk a man, so. The man, so, panifie. I say, but the Wonka will be man, so. I see dance for our dance. The same for any say, one dear for the so demo for open any when you say me, what dear, you bet you me. You ain't in a soya me. Hey, in fact, a chase me. Hey, I will walk the old walk while you're home. Say, hey, gather me. Once I'm not a word, a chain pampa. Ya once I'm a yampa. We dear sempa. To any when yam empa. Catcher. And then a watcher chair. Catcher, ya when yam kitigitivia. Cadio vetcher. So, mister, a chair crowd here. On chair my enche. There is a only on him, Kessier, King Solomon. I drink Kessier, Yansa, Ensa. So, yeah, Kassa, eh, I drink check. So, Kassa, eh, I plan check. Nana, Mister, when you make us.
3: And this one will scare most of you. Barry, this one.
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2: Minya no ma, a brebio be baby summer se panty liner bene yen. 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Pretty lady dinin and wonam se. Inti used to be nanya hot or swase. 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

0: Manifest the caveman and flea puff puff. Before this one, you heard photosynthesis. Yeah, you know photosynthesis, right, man? This is photosynthesis by Mutombo the Poet. And then before that, before we went for the commercial break, we played that one from our very own Kujo Awachi as well. So you are on the floor. Wrap it up for us.
1: So NY, thank you for bringing in this insertion. You see how lovely they are playing with words. I was here admiring the photosynthesis. It's just a nice piece. And then in my conversation, I made mention of Chas Kelly, and then I've been fortunately giving some kind of more insights, information from Lee the producer. A big shout out to Lee for this particular information. He said Eli Dior was the poet, and then he was a co-organizer of the Chas Kelly.
0: And then I remember the name sounds familiar.
1: That sounds very familiar. And then he also has other spoken word artists here in Kumasi. We have Meg Bonner and then Scribbler. We also have Kwame Brenya. I think we interviewed Kwame Brenya recently. And then the last one is Begbo Heavy. So these are some of the spoken words.
0: These guys should put themselves together. Let's get to do something. Let's put the culture up. I mean, I love spoken words. I love poetry. So I don't mind if we can have, you know, just like you guys have karaoke and all that, we can have spoken word sessions once every weekend.
1: Yes, every weekend.
0: Let's put that poets together, poet lovers and all that, come hang around. Let's
1: celebrate.
0: Write, let's celebrate.
1: Yes.
0: That could be one way to put the culture as well.
1: It's a brilliant idea. The more we start this community of spoken word artists, it will put more emphasis or value to this craft. I quite remember until we started the Ghana Comedy Awards, most comedians were not actually, for lack of a better word, valued. But when we started placing some kind of award scheme for it, everybody was coming up fully, like chest out, like it's a comedian, because we've put some kind of recognition to the craft.
0: There's a price to it now.
1: Exactly. So I believe going forward, we should also have that community start it, and then see the kind of creative that will be enriched or like nurtured. Then we can have an award scheme to them, so that it gives them the leverage to come out full chest to promote this art form.
0: Let me get to Mula. Pen God says award schemes should start recognizing and, you know, rewarding poets and spoken word artists, because I mean this is poetry, this is music as well, and so it's important that they are giving some recognition for what they do. I don't know what you make of that.
2: Before I get into that, somebody said I should tell you, if you make songs, do a video and do promo.
0: One hour, first of all, come on.
1: Give us reference. We need references.
2: Medallion winner. Otherwise, I'll humble it. You make nice songs.
1: Yes.
2: But it's the truth. I have very nice songs.
1: Yes, I remember one with Foster something.
0: You are Foster.
1: You are Foster, yes. And then the title, I see me have it on my laptop.
0: See, that song, See Me Shine. That song, we paid.
2: Always, he has a story too.
0: No, we paid. What's the name of this videographer in Kumasi who actually films a lot for Storm?
2: Kobe.
0: We paid half the money to Kobe. Kobe got busy. I also got busy with school and all that, and we never shot the video.
1: Oh.
0: It is still Missika or Kobe.
1: Kobe, it's too late.
0: Still Missika as well, Kobe shot.
2: You make a video. Are you serious? But you better
0: try. When was the last time?
2: When
0: was the last time? Could you introduce Nyum so many years and say no, your video?
2: Those days, not in the social media days. That time, not YouTube anymore.
0: Not YouTube.
2: Like YouTube, not in the dominant.
0: Anyway, let's get into it. Yes, Pen God says, listen, we need to recognize, you know, some of these award schemes. In these award schemes, like, he feels it's time that we reward, you know, people when it comes to spoken word and poetry. Do you think it's too late, or you think it is a good call?
2: Anyway.
0: Yes.
2: I don't think it's too late. But the meaning of the spoken word, what it stands for, and what my brother excites, how big ups to him. I mean, how he was able to explain it to the core. I think everybody listening right now, if you do not have an idea of how spoken word

0: Has he divorced them?
1: Yeah, you are talking about Stella Dugan. Stella Seal, yes.
2: You see, so with them, the social media wasn't prevalent at that time, so people could struggle with identity crisis, whether it's the same personality who was now doing this or that. So I want to say some of them suffered that identity crisis, rebranded from what we used to know them towards when they got out of marriage, when they wanted to start a new or like rebrand themselves.
1: So sorry, so with the Dinah Hobson one, yes, she's still married to Reverend Emmanuel Hobson. They've been married for 20, I mean, Dinah got married at 21 years.
2: Yes, okay, I think it's the same name.
1: They've been married for a long time now.
2: So then I meant Gifty. I think
1: I think you are talking about Gifty, the one who is on UTV.
2: Yeah, UTV now. Yeah. Because she also had
1: Empress
2: the Hobson.
1: Empress Gifty.
2: So like I said, some of them suffered because they were not, their image were not strong in the eyes of people.
3: Yeah.
2: But those that were very prominent on our faces, on tellies, on radio, it wasn't difficult for most of their followers to still link them to their previous name. It was quite easy.
1: And let me get back to the whole Dinah thing again. Dinah was Dinah Akiwumi.
2: Good.
1: Yes.
2: Yeah, thank you
1: for that. I was doing some search, but thank you to NBY. NBY also just gave me the thumbs up on that information. Good. She was Dinah Akiwumi.
2: Akiwumi, okay, yes.
1: I mean, she made recently, she in an interview, said she suffered abuse for like 7 years.
2: Okay, so that's why I thought probably she fell off.
1: Yes, in the first marriage, like for 7 years.
2: Yes.
1: It says, he shared the pain she endured during the her first marriage, which lasted for 7 years.
2: Okay, so she's been married before?
1: Yes.
2: Okay, so So like she said, she's been married early and then she divorced.
1: Yes.
2: And then we have this gospel artist too, Esther Smith. Mm. Esther Smith came with the Esther Smith brand.
3: Yeah.
2: Mm. When she married, she didn't change it.
1: Mm-hmm.
2: After she was out of a marriage, it's still the Esther Smith brand. So with her, people didn't really, some people don't even consider her as a divorcee because we've not seen that
1: they've
2: much
1: known
2: change.
1: Her name
2: yes, throughout she started. Mm. So like I said, identity is very crucial as a musician. And then when you want to come out as a musician, try and separate your personal life from your stage life. And then I want to say a big shout out to Dinah Hamilton. She's been married for so long and then we've not had any conversation about her marriage because she came to speak on an interview that her husband supports her greatly from what she does in terms of taking care of the kids, the family duties and blah blah blah.
1: Are you suggesting that those who have had issues, they are
2: that's one of the main cause.
1: Messi says that God directed her so
2: but God doesn't approve of divorce. So like I said, if you have a supportive family, I think you can sail through with your music career, whether you're a gospel artist or a secular artist.
1: But to prevent any future, I mean, unforeseen experience, would you suggest that, especially those in the gospel fraternity, keep to an identity, either when you are married or not? When you get married, still keep to that same identity because that's what people know you for. Than trying to change your name, which eventually has an impact on you and your career.
2: Yeah, I believe you still need to keep your identity because identity is your brand.
1: Mm.
2: And then people will associate with you with your brand.
1: Mm.
2: You can still be married and attach your husband's name, but it shouldn't be a public, you shouldn't come out publicly to announce it because people still know you for this particular name.
1: Mm.
2: When you're married, it's part of tradition, like I said. You can just attach your name, but it shouldn't be something you should broadcast it. Yeah, so that you create that confusion in the minds of people.
1: Mm.
2: Stick to your identity, and then people will stick to your brand. Yeah,
1: all right.
2: Thank you.
1: Let me get to Mula. Mula, yes, you have
3: Florence Obinim made Pastor Obinim popular.
2: Mm-hmm.
1: What has that got to do with the name?
3: Yes, so the reason why I'm there, I dare say that I got to know of Florence Obinim as a musician first.
2: Yeah.
3: Before I came to meet any other person, I was in a suffer. So, to me, the woman is very talented. When it comes to gospel, there is no other thing than your talent.
2: Yeah.
3: Your other life, there is no concentration there, sir. And we've seen this divorce coming. We have seen a lot of people, they've had names on themselves for a very long time. It's either they add up to it or they rebrand. And most of the time, it works for them.
1: You mean they add up to it?
3: Or rebrand. Yeah. Yeah.
2: Kanye.
1: Kanye.

0: And your worst, oh, now send me back. Hova.
1: Jay-Z.
0: Sako de, Obedi.
1: Okay, I'm
2: not there. I'm not there, he has his name.
0: I don't cry there, or Michael. I
1: don't.
0: I don't cry there, say, from the insertion, you know, it was part of the brand, Obedi. But, Bandana, you wine.
1: Shutter.
0: Hmm? Batman, you wine.
1: Samini.
2: Come on, can you deny off the radar? We are
0: looking at the gospel artist.
2: You see,
0: Papa Christian.
2: No, hold on. What I'm trying to say is that
0: Jenna.
2: We are focusing on the gospel artist, the woman. Uh-huh. Into the people you are mentioning are secular artists. They are all males. It is 33, baby. Yeah, related to the thing. Because what time versus is here, you know.
0: Mr. Tifa Brichida, my son, ever. So, I'm just saying, rebranding helps musicians to reinvent their persona, attract new listeners. Now, if Obinim changed her name to something else now, Obey attracting new listeners. Ah, who is this person, Florence? Whatever name or the best sources is here. Akusia Frimpoma. Yes. Let's pay attention to you. Before we get to find out the old Florence Obinim now. And it helps align your image with a mature artistic direction. It is all about how you put things together.
2: Let's not forget, this rebranding is not necessitated because you think you want to have a new direction. It's because there's trouble with your marriage.
0: There's trouble with your marriage.
2: It's like something you planned.
0: If you go to the marriage, I have a lot to say. No. But you don't allow us to go to the marriage. Baby, a marriage, divorce, ni free.
2: No, hold on.
0: And it's not from the lady.
2: Nobody is talking about the marriage and the divorce.
0: It is important.
2: Tio, what I'm saying is that whatever is leading to their problems, their marital issues,
0: we are not talking about
2: it. I don't care about that.
0: We don't care.
2: Our concern is how the impact it has on this musician, the name change. The point is that they have their issues. This artist did not sit back and say, okay, my name is Florence Obinim. Per the new direction I want to go and all that, maybe the next 5 years, this is what I'm doing. So I'm planning towards that. I'm rebranding purposely because of this. You are rebranding because of an unfortunate incident, something you didn't plan. And for that, you now have to change your name. So if you give me the reason that is to refocus, redirect and all that.
1: It was like something they thought through.
2: It looks like something you planned and thought through.
0: Sometimes these things are blessings in disguise.
2: No doubt. Nobody has said it isn't.
0: And we have seen a lot of rebranding afa. It didn't have any dent or effect on them. And especially in a case where the reason why she's changing the name is very important is she's a gospel musician. In an instant where Wafani Kunechi, example namiye, and Aya Channel. Then the rebranding is something else, which is going to be a dent on her. It is going to affect the new her. One way cry releasing a song, cry by your thing. But when it comes to artists, if you go through such trauma, problems, and the divorce, no, and free, you need to say,
2: that's how it's going to be.
0: 2011, main fan for baby, I'm telling you the reason. If rebranding is a reason of say wo obano akofa ukunechi a morally the society will chastise you. They will not allow you to even release any song. As an abakasa me be change me dey call example Florence Boatma and Florence Akusia or a Empress Florence or Queen Florence. So I said to get out the name Obinim. But in an instance where morally, when it comes to Niamana Ekosun and what you've heard, you cannot separate the reason why she's changing her name from that rebranding in any way. So I said, Uncle Fani Kunechi, we know what has happened. It is a rebranding. It is not going to affect her, sir.
1: Okay.
0: But say morally, say she's not cheating. Or Mr. Obinim, for a very long time, How many times they actually crew of cheating or that's written home from 2011?
2: Let's not forget the focus is not necessarily on hair.
0: Yes.
2: It's generally focused on
0: artists. Yes, yes, see, you know, on the subject matter. See, see, see. So, say, a reason, yes, say, about your family creature, your channel. To say, about Papa Christie, the marriage fell out. We didn't hear much about it. They can't stay together anymore. So, it is not going to affect her. Sir.
2: So you think the reason behind
0: the reason behind
2: the rebranding,
0: the
2: changing of the name matters the more name. Than
0: yeah. matters.
2: Okay,
0: because here in this side of the world, they are interested because the person
1: No. We are laying out information, so they want to absorb it.
2: They want to be informed.
0: Hard truth, Lolo. But I think, sir, the reason why she's divorcing, what the kind of information we are privy to, any how are rebranding, say, at the point in time, reinventing yourself becomes even necessary for an artist. A name on you for a very long time. I have been to say, oh, yeah, I want say, Stone Boy, or so on. Yeah, but when it comes to the gospel musicians, they are limited because of reasons. I can't say gospel.
2: No, but gospel
0: allow.
2: I have more nicknames. So hip life for you, okay. They may always maintain their names. Yes, I have a lot of aliases.
1: Yeah.
2: Like you say, Sarkodie, you say Opedi, you say Landlord. Somebody will have one God.
0: I say the word Kweku Flake, Kweku Smoke. So blacks, Obiano, one of about 90% of them, they don't have their own name.
1: Yeah, most majority
2: of the people.
0: But when it comes to gospel, 99% of them, they have their name.
1: Yeah, yes. They are not.
0: So the conversation is different for them. Until you are forced to Kenya Sade, send choir, and also I found my Basti Queen.
2: So okay, I'm sure Sir Sade will investigate that name.
0: My Basti is Mechiba.
2: Oh, ex-girlfriend.
0: Hey!
2: Do you meet you? Oh, you need to and open. You better investigate. Who is my bastard?
0: My bastard is my sister. And her, up to now, her Gmail is still my bastard. So, Opa, wait a minute. My bastard queen.
2: Oh boy.
0: It's a blow. It's a blow. It's a blow. It's a blow. It's a blow. It's a blow.
2: You can call us and let's get talking this morning. Hello, good morning.
3: Anyway, good morning.
2: Good morning, Patrick. It's so did you say?
3: Yami Adum, now so.
2: Yami Adum, who you power? Did you say?
3: Anyway, what to make?
2: Patrick, I'm a tune kappa. Metu count, you bet me a casa. Hello? Oh, the line dropped. I don't know. It'll be some metinica. I'm a metinica. 0246807545. Just give us a call this morning. Let's get talking on Y1025 FM. Let's see. Hello, good morning.
4: Yeah, NY.
2: Yes, sir. Welcome. What's your name, boss?
4: Yeah, NY. FM Collins. I'm Kasi Free Bremai.
2: Collins, my NTA.
4: NY. At the end, I say, see a farewell. You ain't on call phone, so in this video, radio near the Akasa.
2: Oh, okay. Matilda Akasa, be too.
4: All right. So, concerning the Florence incident, you know, I really have her to blame because in your manager, I say, but Bombay from 2011, you know, Nigerian artist near to me, Nina, and that's what you know. Wasn't quite dogging it, the crack.
2: Hello. Hey, Asamo. What's the problem maybe? Hello, good morning.
3: Yeah, anyway, yeah, into unka, but me, I'm listening to myself, you know.
2: All right, Martin, today kasamiti.
3: Yes, and see me, Florence, why soft girl from way back. On your heart, I say it's so you need to finish off. Hey, Florence, you bring me. Oh yeah, Emremuni, we be ako swa speed David. Instead, on going on Florence, Obinim, and you would be because me who ni say okori brand a long things mommy it is say what the influence obi ni me nante a e no obi ni wo ho asem ka na me kwa ni influence obi ni me
2: I'm not interested in somebody's divorce. That's why even divorce cases here in Kano were open court. Omo Kano were lawyer and chambers, judge the chambers.
5: Good morning, why?
2: Yes, good morning, Netizen.
5: Okay, you yeah, me can say, maybe one is there. Say like on the enum to phone so almost at ye and you to an arm, mean is there, and yet like so young warrior ni dinner on young warrior na no in front or they are building one to a certain point. And it's the unya be warrior, not so far. Me more than coming who is Enka Udina, what the statue and son and Kaubaba Warren. Enka Fasa Diana Fasa Dina, what the statue and Fakwa could be bet. Say, what Kobas, say, old Baba Warren, so for Kudina, Ebba County, Diana, Kobas, Sebi, our Jaya Bar, and then it will be an air hard, you know, and see a best year in a monument to find the most statue. Dina, one the best statue. Mon fan wan go be because I don't know what the statue ya ubians ye de any muse any passwords in tier. And Jacobasa o warna se ukundino ebe so de na se wo de no kwa show no my kobaza warija ne kobasa and dia. Na se e kwa kuye nzim be brain ti ye be si mian muse din ya mode best statin mon fan wa mis bad venture no.
2: Alright, my tibini ya made as bebri. Ibi so ha why we answer and we blue and why we answer and we start into and also on the issues. I'll pick final caller. Hello, good morning.
6: Hello, good morning.
2: Yes, sir. Please, what's your name? Where are you calling from?
6: Anyway, my name is Oboy.
2: Oboy.
6: Oboy,
2: my name is Tiwe.
6: No, I'm saying, you can't awade as a man. Awade, no. The guy, you know, is a child. I'm saying, I would go by Bumukrana. If you push our guy, a crabana, I was just a Berman Crabana Coma. And she said, our retire no Bible class. I said, Raman of Bible Jay, I just said, woo, and I said, dear, my boy, you want to come out since I got to soar. Opa, which in for our dear. But so far, so many know some more trans number two and one to say, our retire go for some moon, some jack, and Lucas will be as our real, and why? Talk about Bible man, and Lucas will be as our for four. And she also more trans and no more can almost say, no more sister, my dear. No, be behind, I could talk about because in Crow Montem.
2: Matiminia, thank you very much for calling. In as much as your focus has been on the name change and all that, it looks like amount for interest or our ear no man casa change. But that is not our focus. We are not able to pick any other calls. We calls neighbor neighbor, but we spoke about spoken word poetry.
5: Yes.
1: It's a minority.
5: Belis of Belis, you didn't talk about Olu Jacobs. Olu Jacobs is also
2: there. Ghana, your dog in Nigeria for your dog boys.
5: Oh, Nigeria for his
2: senior. Bema Bones and Swabe Faha. Enrana Bones Papa da form into the Enrana. I was say 1 week, you know. 1 week in he was there the 1 week into everything that Bones there is. Bones. Akwaba.
7: Medasi.
2: William Ayako.
7: I don't know what this is Ghana should love.
2: Yeah. And I'm sure somebody's asking somewhere. I mean, if you know his name, Kesi, and then Mr. Kesi, so that's the late.
7: I mean, it's been, I think,
1: a month or more.
7: Putting together an event, I keep saying that most of the things has to be the planning stage. Yeah, where all that you want to see that day, you need to put it together. And it was beautifully put together. I think there's been a lot of planning that went into it. All hands that were on deck contributed immensely. The decisions and everything, the protocols, the ushering teams, the sound, I mean, the venue managers, the planners, it's been awesome. The family, I mean, you know, there are divides to the family. When I say divides, you know,
2: Papa side or ho, mommy
7: side or ho. Maybe free me, maybe free mom point, maybe free. So you could actually tell that. But I mean, in it all, it's been good. And deciding as to where the final funeral would take place was one of the things, because you know, you need to think about, even with the 1 week. You saw there.
2: Yeah.
7: I mean, so where can we get to accommodate every other thing? So I mean, the family has decided that it's going to be 3 days. The Thursday will be the latest.
2: So the funeral will be 3 days.
7: Yes.
2: Okay.
7: So the Thursday, which is the last Thursday in November.
2: Okay. The last Thursday in November
7: is when the old boy will be laid in state.
2: Okay.
7: Yes. Then there will be a break on Friday. Then the Saturday, Sunday, we'll actually meet at Akosa. School Park.
2: Okay. Akosa School Park.
7: Thursday is 26th.
2: So 26th November. November will be the laying in state.
7: Yeah.
2: And then there will be a break on the Friday.
7: Yes.
2: Then the funeral will be on Saturday and Sunday.
7: 28th and then the 29th. Yes.
2: Okay. And that will be Akosa School Park.
7: Not St. Tresor.
2: So I mean, we wish the family well. We will be there to support as well. Yesterday I came there, we came home by 3 times. Let me never be back. And then it was you see, I eventually came back to the office and I was telling them, because as a time I'm buying and near some car, you know. And then so I thought, okay, that time cry there still many baby a pack, but we could try me one call almost to your friends and maybe almost tongue way, you know. But anyway, let's look forward to the funeral. But we wish the family well, and we pray that everything will be peaceful, everything will go very well. Unfortunately, your time now swap time now crowd, but I mean, next week, I'm sure you'll be back. And
1: so, in wrap it up, let me say a very special good morning going to Nana Buachi Adom. That's MBY.
2: Okay,
1: I was in the same school with his kids, Mario Montessori School. Then he's actually the friend of my dad. So I also appreciate the fact that he listens to this show almost every time.
7: My NBI
2: I
7: ask for crabby.
2: I was
7: in the same school with his kids.
1: Oh, sir, past. That's 10 years ago.
2: They are all
1: like young adults now.
7: But they were not kids at that time. They were children.
2: Yeah, as at that time they
7: children. Yeah, then kids. Then I say, hey.
2: Anyway, happy birthday to Empress Grace Osei, a professional teacher at Atonsu Government School, a special one from the Osei family, wishing her God's blessings and longer life. We love you. Well, I don't know who it's coming from, but of course, once it says from the Osei family, then we know that it's the entire family. So wishing you God's blessings today. Have a wonderful birthday celebration. Thank you very much for listening. My name is NYD Jinyami. I do my Monday. It's been a good day. Enjoy your weekend and please be good.
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11: Your home could be anything you want it to be. 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
1: Join us on Saturday, 26th of September. 26th of September. 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

Sundeck, Bungo, Manujo, Maxido, Responsible, DJ K-Bal, Bad and Bougie, B2 Lounge, Basement Carpack, Kumasa City More. 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

0: On Metal 2 first name, I think on Tuesday, the PR was speaking on radio. But my name said on Metal 2 dia. But then on Hinti said full on the question. It means they are on better adjusted prices. That's one thing I don't understand. You know, there's a regulatory board that governs the drivers and the transport union. Drivers now they are open on Metal 2. Now, my first time I was so. Now, many drivers now, I'm a prestation now, I'm a lodi ko, bebu da ko, you know, so I can, especially the taxi drivers, you know, it's very no matter what is happening, from Bay 9 Hawk or no, 10 CD, maybe I will see via 10 Ghana cities. The same petrol now, or ton, we are not, or ton, or it's very numerous, or just 10 CD. And my understanding is, to my understanding, there's no traffic on the Kwane so. So I Kwane traffic be any so from Santasi a PlayStation Kusi Bebu da corners I on. Traffic be any Kwane so. It can take you just 7 minutes to go and obey to me free Santasi station hall to a honor. It can take you just 7 minutes to reach Bebu roundabout on them. But then on budget 10 cities enumerate because I don't know. I want to understand the thinking that goes in there. I am almost to prices named in your man or do that time now. It's above 9 o'clock on a total of 9 a.m. 8:30 o'clock on an intensity just because you say Nipa that's a new one channel per car coffee one bread or quite juma one bread 10 Ghana cities. And I mean, Tiasi, maybe I mean, because what I know is normally what happens with the price surge is there's traffic. Or something like that. Usually traffic. There's traffic. You know, who knows? Say, Russia wanna traffic caban or the kakato so. But sa kwana so. That's why that me I use that road a lot, so I know what I'm talking about. I'm into sa kwana so. And I know what's happening over there. I hear people complain about it. So one time I decided to pick taxi in the evening, and on the regular I think it's 7 city or something. Oh Jack. Tengana, and you met Tengana. Into a new saying, oh, yes, I did. Say, I saw two cases come on, yet, so crana on your shoe, yet, 2 months, was out two. And then I say, do you remember 15 CDO? Over for a phone for a coffee, I don't know, catch up. So I want to know how much do you pay for transportation, and how much are you paying now?
1: Hello, the finest mid-morning radio show. Greetings. Or say my own sentence for myself, Kumasi. If I show my heart, they too. But I'm a bumper, I see you too. Because drivers need mate for no more bread. Say my own sentence. Thank you, Stiglitz.
2: Mr. K, now slamming. Mr. K, you're recording your fridge as a good take. Mr. K. And then there will be the new mama bubble side, or be the old town, or my young way, or be the hey, senior man.
3: Yeah, good morning. I'm 29, I can't think about it. Now, you're in boats, name drivers for the crowd here. You're proud here, you say, you should go, you move off. Because, which my fault will be 18, 25. Now, we'll share distance. Maybe I'll find the panel power from the panel. You say, full energy, turn on my 2 minutes. You say, master, you say, you, bro, master, you. Where they are diseased, it's my damn car, and I appreciate you being good with the other.
4: Good morning, NY, I'm here from Alonzi, me and Cassie Free Dutch Pram, so I'm here about them with Fabi Babrin Shop. NY, Dutch Pram, so I put you that side of here. I want to fair, no, that than the eternity, and they will know the upper end is a drone, you ready, me chow a bit. If you say, I'm quiet.
0: But why is he calling me NY? Two people just called me NY. Wait. Okay, so normally this conversation they normally have it on Rise and Shine, right? Yeah, and now I'm from NY and Matias. So NY voice, nah, my voice. This is we in the NY, what's the issue? What's the issue?

0: 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Pineapple or coconut fried rice plus 2-piece drum. Shrimp fried rice plus 1-piece drum. 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

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Mo Wasti, Nana K, DJs, Melotrap, DJ Bisa. 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

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What is that one song that as soon as it plays, you know that, hello, it's weekend. Send a voice note to me on 0246 807 545. You feel me? I've been

afternoon, Ablanke, Yamia Kwamalonzini, BM Kessie Frida Chipran, Susan, your bad name of Fabio Barbering Shop, Ablanke, Fabio, soon you have some of why you sell away Ablanke now, no freestyle, BM. 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

0: You're still listening to Shout on Y on YFM. I'm asking you, what is that one song that as soon as it plays, you know that is a weekend? I mean, your weekend has just begun. Send a voice note to me on 0246 807 545. 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
0: 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Like I said, they are inside the Kumasi City Mall. And so come through, especially this weekend. 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

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A woman, Matia, I don't say, you really can see more air coffee canata and Tiama. 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

0: and the promises. Media for no coffee, look at beef in the politics. But they know me so near for beef in the quality for your phone game. 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Hold on. Yeah.
1: Flow Kings!
0: Mami, how about you? 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

0: Come on.
1: Listen, what they like it. Yes, it is another Friday.
0: We are back. Oh.
1: We are back again. Like this, like that. Come on. We gone. Check it out. Hey, we zone. Can you hear the song? If you hear the song, get the kicks on. No time, my brother. We gone. Come on. Hey, you know, you need a grow no more. We know if we big and better set. Because of the country. My name is AJ Mez. I'm back here with, of course, Girl Them Wicked and Bad.

continue with the Freak to Lady Challenge. How creative can you be? That's gonna happen around 5:20. But then listen, man, if you love music,

Since we're starting a three-day weekend, let me tell you guys where to be. Join us this evening live at Octopus. Kumasi Situ, make sure we're there. And that's it. You for come. You for join when I come in, eat, you know. Come on. Let's go. Go around. No pack here. But now listen, before we get into more bangers, let me tell my ladies more about what they already know in a nicer flavor. Right? Pretty lady sanitary pad is telling you, just get ready for unexpected discharges and post-menstrual spotting. There are times you're down with your period, you're down with everything, and then nature will tell you, two drops of water. Two drops of water. Man. Baby girl, see, if you're not careful, it's going to ruin your day. Just two drops. It's going to ruin your day. So please, make sure to be on the safer side. Get yourself the pretty lady panty liner. 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

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Belmont. Who don't cry name it then? Like I came from the gutter. Now I'm sure today, tomorrow, Sunday, some of you guys are gonna have events. Yep. The wedding photo, we're coming. Come captain in the dad, the naming ceremony, no. We're coming. The funeral will come. We'll come and cry with you. And do. Yeah, if I was here, Jojo. But I'm telling you, right after that, solo kuni ngeji. It doesn't end there. Boys are gonna do get-togethers and all that, bro. See, it is so important to check a Daniel Albert Sevo event in Arsenal. Cause forget about the deco. Yes, the deco ni the day there, but the deco you know. Any do want answer? I say. Sister, in the wedding, none of jollof ni a guy papa. Me di bi kwa sign be fiye. Hey, when you be in and why you pound? Who cares about your wedding gown? Your makeup? No, come on, man. Fried rice. But hey, see, that is where the pressure sets in. That is where you ought to make changes. You ought to, you know, pump in a lot of cash because who said Friday is now best ever wedding now, you know. A guy, a cut the brain, and the wedding, no. See, with a cut, everything short, so that's it. You cross with the short bread. Real Godzilla's in the booth. Real black in the coupe. Talk to Adam's Kitchen, fam. Talk to Adam's Kitchen. Sikebia kita ubia, ya bet je. 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The spice sound, Adam's Kitchen. You know what to do, Charlie? Care to me. Obu on my why discouraged because we're checking the budget planning for mumba won't me serve you sister shena uncle bobu sen bi ara say enen kwe dia ni bi abade bi ara no it's simple, you just for call Adam's Kitchen baby. I will be a jack at the van be basic be kita obi e jo a small money there no go eh yeah genie now. So please find us. Talk to us. Line is 0537-277-856. 0537-277-856. Also in 0203.

0: We never had a
1: 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You say me, I can't see me. You sure you're to us. Listen, man, welcome aboard. If you love music, today we go over Jam You.
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0: 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And then when we are going to the crowd, what a crack crowd. Pretty lady sanitary pad. Nin Sabine Sucre Crania Memukama. 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Pretty lady sanitary pad. 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Pretty lady sanitary pad. Emma Babia dinner.
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0: You know what? Okay. Hello? Hello? Okay, so you know what? Let's do it. Okay, someone ask. Hello?
1: Hello?
0: Yes, dear. How are you doing?
1: I'm fine, dear.
0: Are they inside? Oh, what's your name?
1: It's an Abigail.
0: Abigail. Me pacho, why are you ready, Anna?
1: My ready, pa.
0: 3, 2, 1, action.
1: Hey, yep, here. My car sell party, miss.
0: Where you? Boy, when you? Still not the man. Hey, nah. Where is the still now? Some box you had the man. Still not the man. Oh, that boy is too generous. Hello. Hello. Hello.
2: Hello.
0: Yes, dear. How are you doing? Hello.
2: Hello.
0: Yes. How are you doing? Can you hear me? Oh God! All right, just call back. Just call back. Hello.
1: Hello.
0: Yes, dear. How are you doing?
1: I'm doing good.
0: Very well. Are you ready?
1: Yes.
0: 3, 2, 1, action.
1: I draw my title. Say, what the father I have, Papa? If they are not both with.
0: Hey, Omiya starting here. You don't mention himself. Omiya starting here. Na network not at. Na tiku. Hello.
2: Hello.
0: Yes, the ambassador to say. Hello.
2: Hello.
0: Yes, how are you doing? Oh,
2: hello.
3: Yes, sir. Like
0: this, to me like Chinese. Make I shoot. Can you hear me? Is it okay? Hello. Nah. Hello? Hello? Hello? Oh, today my line, they do me things for you. Okay, I think it's better now. I don't know, but my line. I think it's better. Hello? Hello? Okay, so you know what? Yeah, we can do it around the 6:30 today. Oh. Yeah. Okay, let's try one more. Hello? Hello?
4: Hello.
0: Hey, Bozubobis. Bozubobis. You know what, Charlie? We're gonna push it to 6:30 there. Yeah. There, but before we sign out, we're gonna do it. But then we are very, very sorry for the lines. Yes, more fun, Chey. Right.

going to do it around 5:45. You're being Timpacho. We got your script, your script, you know. 5:45 Timpacho. Acting out, baby. I'm a person, pretty lady, sanitary pad, any pretty lady, panty liner womb. For people to say no leakages. I'm more feeling fresh. I'm comfortable all day. But some things are elements in it or acting them. So that's going to happen around 5:45. Don't forget to 5:45. I'm back to the phone lines. I'll activate it. Make sure to share your skills with us. And then you see you're walking away with some goodies or some crazy goodies. And our goodies in the instant. You got Joe number now. Pasho, yeah, them out. We buy on your card 5 seconds now. Still not cry. Oh, I see some of you guys are sending yours through WhatsApp. Oh, you guys. Why are you doing? Oh, okay. I'm going to check that one out. Now, before we get into that, let me tell you guys that MTN is telling you when you are at home, you need us. You need a fiber because you need to browse, you need to download, you need to upload, you need to stream. If the internet isn't good, Charlie, you are not

unlimited speed tiers right now, 100 megabits per second going for just 299 Ghana cedis, 300 megabits per second going for 444 Ghana cedis, and then 500 megabits per second going for just 999 Ghana cedis, and it's all

Mike Johnson and Kanjo Zera Ubua. Willis Garaba Tomonto Najak, Tetunio Azuama. Listen, Willis Garaba got to fight or bottle on a Cassian medium, Uniska. Sashay Onmo, eh? Sashay Day is the same goodness. The same shh. Get yourself right on sachet today, man. It is so affordable. And then you see sometimes too, you don't buy the sachet and then put them in your bottle. So maybe have a fried top bottle, you can actually do a refill. Let's go! And fans will be boys, you know, fried toy and fine, yes, sir.

dine. A dine up a me pe dine around Tafu, Crow from Bremen, and as the airport runabout. Tafu, Crow from Bremen, and as the airport runabout area. Home, baby. Yeah, dine in Yaja, Vahu Kimmy. Vahu Kimmy. A dine who came in. As yeah, baby, I will be a dine who came in. Miss Joe. Me chamber and hall. All right, who will be here? Just call me. Call me on WhatsApp. Yeah, depending on the number of scanners. This is Canada Hatch. Scanning your muzzle poo. This is a PJ scanner demo before for intimate show. Call the person right now. 0556 674 153. 0556 674 153. Pacho, you are serious on quite there. Frey, and answer what's happening. Near first academy on Major Dino. Do not forget Tafu Crow from Bremen and answer airport runabout area. Ho baby, we're

0: Alright, so I was telling you, say, if you must say, hey, if you see a voice note about, I know what they. So you know what? You'd have to call me, and then you show your skills, you see? You show that your acting skills. Also, Timmy Frame, then you do it for me. I'm going to try and play some, the album, okay?
1: La bra bra bra bra. Makachos say, you so pretty ladies and three part. Makasas, what did to make our film? When I'm going to say what from CC? Can we, Chiska? Conocoto pretty ladies and three part. So what did they make a show? It shouldn't be brave. I want to my yaka see it, and I did be my own one say. I didn't know what's what they say. And Concoto fala nibu.
0: Come on! So listen, man, I would want something like this. You would have to call me and then you do the acting. And as your pretty lady, do the acting. And let me surprise you, Friday. Let me surprise you.

0: Call me 0246807545. 0246807545. You can give me a call right now. Come and show your acting skills with Pretty Lady. Hello.
1: Hello.
0: Hey, boss.
1: Yeah, child.
0: Oh, my girl, sitting fresh. I'm on. Where you there, fresh? 0246807545. Hello.
2: Hello.
0: Yes,
2: good evening.
0: Yes, dear. How you doing?
2: Yes. Hey, Ajua.
0: I didn't know what to do.
2: My name is Zainab.
0: Your name is what, Zainab?
2: Yes.
0: Hey, one boy, my

0: Hello.
1: Oh, bonjour. My girl's in it, friend. All right, so the phone lines are active. I'm going to show your acting skills about your pretty lady there. And man in the AM on Miss Show. Why? And to my girls in it, friend. 0246807545. Hello.
2: Hello.
1: Hello, dear. How you doing?
2: I'm fine, Neil.
1: Hello. What is your name?
2: My name is Abigail.
1: Abby.
2: Yes, dear.
1: Please, are you ready?
2: Yes, I'm ready.
1: Yanko acting as well. I'm
2: not me call for
1: so, hey, 3, 2, 1, action.
2: Hey, the bar we didn't sword you. If you find now could do your high over sick. Huh? But God should always be a you pretty lady. Not to buy nurses. I am was here. Who you see ya? Baby, neighbor. Next time, pretty, you see pretty lady, what? Medas.
1: Come on. Neighbor, what did you say? Oh, I'm funny, D number. I'm back. Oh, bastard, they want a number, so we're still good. We're still good. Hello.
3: Hello.
1: Hello, dear. How are you doing?
3: Hi, AJ. I'm
1: yes.
3: Good. How are you?
1: I'm inside. What's your name? Your name?
3: Hello.
1: Hello. What's your name? Your name?
3: My name is Amma.
1: Amma. Okay. So, Amma, are you ready?
3: Say again.
1: Are you ready?
3: I can. Yes, I'm ready.
1: Action, let's go.
3: Hey, now, well, pretty lady, no way here, I want to say something. Hey, what's so a thing, Papa? I'm not there, wow. Yeah! Yeah! Yeah! Pretty lady, do you know anything to keep her? I don't know, mommy, you do, this is a zebra. Eh? I think some of the cars, I'm sure I was so a thing, sir. Come on, come on, pretty lady, you be new to. We are not for, you know, a way, maybe a car. We are not for, fancy line and
1: even so
3: I can't. What's the American?
1: Come on! Come on! No, that was nice. That was nice. Thank you very much. Yeah. So, I'm going to say, who crying here? You're fun to that, right? All right, all right. 0246807545. Hello.
4: Hello.
1: Yes, dear, to say.
4: Now we are the one outside.
1: Me who ya pa me pa cho. I read that. We didn't the same.
4: But she has some vida boache.
1: Vida boache me pa cho. Pretty lady. Why you ready, uncle?
4: By chine.
1: Tia so.
4: But she will be the vida boache in Yadom. Lasse busu mi chunao yoba. Father was so you see a pretty sanitary pad. And your father, papa. Obi a new subi. Who you swear? Who any? Oh, never saw our water and your papa to be comfortable. Yeah, which is any trip father is the best.
1: Hey, I had you. Vida, Vida, I had you. I had you. Hey, pretty lady, no, I see pretty sanitary powder. Come on, man.

0: right, so ladies and gentlemen. Okay. Shouts going out to Mashkira. All right, so guys, we're done. We're done with the challenge. Hopefully, Monday we will continue. So you know what? Get your acting skills going, yeah? Once you call Nkwai, two boys in Nkwai, there, we're putting you on. We're sending your number. Hey, you got me dancing
1: Kojo, what am I for papa? 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

0: Your home could be anything you want it to be. It could be a stadium.
1: He's just 12 yards out. He shoots.
2: Goal! Yes! Hey! Yes! What a strike!
1: It's a goal!
0: Or a gaming arena.
2: Yes! Let's go!
0: Sometimes a classroom.
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4: 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Let's go over it again. Which part don't you understand?
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2: Charlie, I'm stressed.
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1: Yo, George, what's up?
0: Miami and Sandy, and it's so I'm all about the paper. Jerry Hacks, the back of Pagia, saying I will float.
1: Ice Man, I see you. Venture
0: when I'm with you. Scanner with the tune,
1: DJ Across, what's good? Receiver.

tired now I did. 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

11 a.m. Yes, to Mama, of course. What you say? Music, food, entertainment, live DJ sets. Yes, and live MC as well. 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We're up inside KNUSCID as a Pies Junction. That'd be one our location. All right. We've got another branch inside the Kumasi City Ball Food Court. It is the Octopus. All right. Just come through for all your dishes, Charlie. Go for food. Now, what? Metro for how? Actually, now, so I for food. Come on, pal. I say, I'll be any. Metro for how? I walk. Come on, Lionel. Come on, I'm crying so coso. No artificial spices, beard. Everything, JJ, everything correct. Someone guy, Mr. Berry. Tasting it different, taste quite different. What is she? She octopus guy. You can do what they are there. Yo, why you there? Then go bring him. Who are you, K? Man, worry, I'm a bro. My OBC or Italy. Yeah, man, worry. All the number near the bro. Italy cry the corner wow, who was she? Debbie Flintstone, who was she? Ah, yeah, the bro, CCR. Just hit us up right now, 0539 017

more traffic now, no, then, pal. 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I'm quite an annoying.

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Mouse. When the mad the crow. You don't know what it is. IT computer only machine. But you know, say this world they enter. We did that IT age. Oh. We did enter AI safe. Make up put you on. Fanboy there. Old way putting you and at least. AI ka crabby the winning. Yes, you know, you need practical. 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

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Uni mshia. Ja bra. Ya bejo bra bra bra. 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Bra ni ya bejo. Just come through. We'll take care of you. All right. Attachments and job placement in reputable companies assured, right? Now, we'll schedule it to say. We'll schedule it to say. Are you free on the weekends? Would you want to have the regular classes? We got you sorted. Weekend classes is available. Evening, as well as distance. Don't do excuses, say. Bills, who excuses, say? Eh? Rich, what be your excuse? Let's do it, all right?

0: Omodi good magazine mo anye de. There be I was a good graphics mo. Graphic mo. And a graphic ne it needs a pages near colored. That be the difference. We at check city. What you see? What the best check fried rice. The best check jollof rice. And no be just that too. You know, we just that we give you the fried sweet plantain, which is a side meal, as well as a salad. Now, we are kokwaye the baby asun won. Kokwaye the baby asun won. Yo, what is
1: Bongo?
0: For check city Diago, all better. Hey, Mackenzie, Nanyamia. Excitement in India.

I say that house rule. Even if style I was scared you sit here. Oh, I bet do more boy, Juma, J boys, and all J girls, and all. Who's team in coho? What do you fray? Yeah, the bro. Doom branch, no fray. And was 0594 894.

located at the Kumasi City Mall. And I tell you, a whole lot of services, not just movies where they come watch, a whole lot of services they go on, all right? The Aosho movie, now Joe, Cocktail, Kakrao, and Chen, Wings, we Kakrao, you know.

0: Hey, Linda. Long time, oh.
1: Yes, so I haven't seen you since we completed school.
0: Hey, but wait, oh, Linda. Did you win the lottery? I mean, look at your room. Your TV, your sound system, your fridge. Hey.
1: Oh, they are nice, eh? Very cheap, too, and the best quality. All from Kennedy Digital Satellites.
0: All these from Kennedy Digital Satellites?
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5: 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Madame Wassie.